0: smart.
1: I'm not sure what we've got here, Charlie. But if we've got what I think we've got something.
2: Radio Campus.

I know you're out there. I can feel you now. 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You're afraid of us. You're afraid of change. I don't know the future. I didn't come here to tell you how this is going to end. I came here to tell you how it's going to begin.

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1: 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He took my man by surprise. And anyway, this man seemed too dangerous on his home ground. But in Africa,

Campus Amiens 87.7 FM. With the slang on it, pop a tribal tramp stamp on it. Yeah. Devise clan phonics over dank chronic. Glass rockets out the damn orbit. Bad plaudits for the lamb slaughter. Shank 'em. Hang 'em from the ankles like a lantern. Yeah. Spank 'em. Tenderize the flesh and then I rank 'em. From random to can't stand 'em to mad handsome to viable to join the inner sanctum.

0: 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Damn.
1: Well, all y'all motherfuckers will be bullshitting. You understand? We'll bun your motherfucking ass.
0: Hold on, man. Damn.
1: My dog. My dog.
2: Broke
1: my dog. Yeah, so let me get motherfucker right. Cop my motherfucker hat to the side.
2: It is the tool that broke him out.
1: Do you see me? Do you see me now?
2: That broke him out.
1: Watch this right here, dog.
2: His old weapon-stealing ways. Gotta give credit where credit is due.
3: My turn.
2: Anti-radiation armor. A little gift from Bruce Banner, this armor was made to turn radiation of any kind into energy and enhance the wearer's strength. Which is kinda handy when one of your friends is literally made up of gamma rays.

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1: The third world is not poor. 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

0: 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But if we've got what I think we've got something.
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I know you're out there. I can feel you now. I know that you're afraid. You're afraid of us. You're afraid of change. I don't know the future. I didn't come here to tell you how this is going to end. I came here to tell you how it's going to begin.

0: 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But if we've got what I think we've got something.
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Well, let me tell you, my friends, I want you to tell a friend too. 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

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It said,

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2: Yeah. 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

0: 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I know that you're afraid. You're afraid of us. You're afraid of change. I don't know the future. I didn't come here to tell you how this is going to end. I came here to tell you how it's going to begin.
1: Campus, campus.
2: Don't move too fast. 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In due time, a

I'm not sure what we've got here, Charlie. But if we've got what I think we've got something.

It was a gull on fire. Over morale, over law. The bell rings without a crier. For the dancers on the killing floor. Performing for the lawyer. Pounds of flesh in his pocket. No flames on his docket. 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
1: Ask not what your country can do for you, ask what you can do for your country.

I know you're out there. I can feel you now. I know that you're afraid. You're afraid of us. You're afraid of change. I don't know the future. I didn't come here to tell you how this is going to end. I came here to tell you how it's going to begin.

them signatures. Let me see you see, cause seriously, see, see. See, you just rocky.

walking, I'm a walking machine, I'm walking, I'm a walking machine, I walk, and I walk, and I walk, and I walk, and I walk, and I walk, and I walk, and I walk.